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2: 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Central South Dakota, there is a 30% chance of scattered showers and thunderstorms on the overnight. Temps down to 67. There's a 20% chance of rain on Saturday. Sunshine with a high near 80 expected.
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7: 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Central South Dakota, there is a 30% chance of scattered showers and thunderstorms on the overnight. Temps down to 67. There's a 20% chance of rain on Saturday. Sunshine with a high near 80 expected.
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0: 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Central South Dakota, there is a 30% chance of scattered showers and thunderstorms on the overnight. Temps down to 67. There's a 20% chance of rain on Saturday. Sunshine with a high near 80 expected.
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1: 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Central South Dakota, there is a 30% chance of scattered showers and thunderstorms on the overnight. Temps down to 67. There's a 20% chance of rain on Saturday. Sunshine with a high near 80 expected.
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1: 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Saturdays open 10 to 4. Central South Dakota, there is a 30% chance of scattered showers and thunderstorms on the overnight. Temps down to 67. There's a 20% chance of rain on Saturday. Sunshine with a high near 80 expected.
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2: 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Central South Dakota, there is a 30% chance of scattered showers and thunderstorms on the overnight. Temps down to 67. There's a 20% chance of rain on Saturday. Sunshine with a high near 80 expected.
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1: Your weather forecast this hour brought to you by Berry and Basil on Main Street in downtown Chamberlain. 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Saturdays open 10 to 4. Central South Dakota, there is a 30% chance of scattered showers and thunderstorms on the overnight. Temps down to 67. There's a 20% chance of rain on Saturday. Sunshine with a high near 80 expected.
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4: 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You'll know what's going on in Central South Dakota and North Central Nebraska. 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
5: 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Central South Dakota, there is a 30% chance of scattered showers and thunderstorms on the overnight. Temps down to 67. There's a 20% chance of rain on Saturday. Sunshine with a high near 80 expected.
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0: You'll know what's going on in Central South Dakota and North Central Nebraska. Central South Dakota and Nebraska sports and weather, a 7-day forecast, 4 radar maps, plenty with the Central South Dakota news, the mailbag, agriculture information. 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
2: 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Central South Dakota, there is a 30% chance of scattered showers and thunderstorms on the overnight. Temps down to 67. There's a 20% chance of rain on Saturday. Sunshine with a high near 80 expected.
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2: 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You'll know what's going on in Central South Dakota and North Central Nebraska. 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
2: 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You'll know what's going on in Central South Dakota and North Central Nebraska. Central South Dakota and Nebraska sports and weather, a 7-day forecast, 4 radar maps, plenty with the Central South Dakota news, the mailbag, agriculture information. 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
3: 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You'll know what's going on in Central South Dakota and North Central Nebraska. 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You'll know what's going on in Central South Dakota and North Central Nebraska. Central South Dakota and Nebraska sports and weather, a 7-day forecast, 4 radar maps, plenty with the Central South Dakota news, the mailbag, agriculture information. You'll find out what's going on at our area livestock auctions. 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
3: Your weather forecast this hour brought to you by Berry and Basil on Main Street in downtown Chamberlain. They're open Mondays through Fridays, 10 to 5:30. Saturdays open 10 to 4. Central South Dakota, there is a 30% chance of scattered showers and thunderstorms on the overnight. Temps down to 67. There's a 20% chance of rain on Saturday. Sunshine with a high near 80 expected.
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4: 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You'll know what's going on in Central South Dakota and North Central Nebraska. Central South Dakota and Nebraska sports and weather, a 7-day forecast, 4 radar maps, plenty with the Central South Dakota news. The mailbag, agriculture information. 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

0: 93.7 FM, Central South Dakota's Rock and Roll FM on this Saturday morning. Happy weekend to you. We got to check, of course, here at 7:35 on South Dakota and Nebraska News. That'll be coming up here at 7:35 this morning. And we certainly thank you for joining us in Gregory County and in Brewer County and in Charles Mix County on this Saturday morning. Yeah, 93.7 FM.
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0: 93.7 FM, Central South Dakota's Rock and Roll FM on this Saturday morning. Don't forget the 70s and 80s rewind comes your way at 9 o'clock here this morning. We know you love it in Todd County and in Jones County and Tripp County here this morning as well. And plenty to come here on South Dakota and Nebraska News. That is coming up next.
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5: 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The winter OST program will also be starting on August 20th. 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The 2026-2027 winter school year begins on Thursday, August 20th at 8 a.m. sharp and goes till 3:30 p.m. Have a great school year, winter students.

0: Good morning, everyone. It is time now for your news being brought to you this hour by Frontier Motors, West Highway 18 in Winter, home of the lifetime powertrain warranty. I'm Chris Daske. The Winter School Board gathered for a meeting back on Monday night. Superintendent Stacy Halverson gives us a report.
1: Under new business, we approved offering a contract to Bailey Meters under the advanced student teacher permit for high school math teacher. We approved offering a contract to Megan Mead as the elementary music classroom facilitator for this first semester of this year. The board approved offering a contract to Lexi Mock as an elementary special education aide. The board approved removing policy 3.05, special education interest, because it's already covered under policy 3.04, the investment policy. The board did approve sealed bids to purchase the surplus cheer mat. The board also approved

0: propane and fuel bid, and then the board approved covering our volunteers under our workman's comp. Then we had a few more personnel approvals. There was approval of offering a contract to Bo Hurley, elementary custodian, and then an approval to offering a contract to Skylar Hansen as elementary special education aide, and approve offering a contract to Leticia Fernandez as an elementary special education aide, and then approve offering a contract to Summer Comblin as a middle school, high school special education aide. Then the next item was to approve amending the adult lunch prices to 5.35 to be in accordance with federal guidelines. And then the last item was a discussion on possible effects of the large-scale confinement operation on the Winter School District.
1: That, again, is the superintendent of the Winter School District, Stacey Halverson. Rosebud Electric Cooperative of Gregory will be having a planned power outage south and east of Bone Steel all the way to the Fort Endel Dam on Tuesday, August 18th, starting at 6 p.m. Jason Frosch explains.
2: We've got a bad switch in our Bone Steel substation, so we need to take the substation out for a few hours so we can replace that. It's going to affect basically everybody east and south of Bone Steel, from Bone Steel to the Fort Randall Dam. All the customers in that area will be out, obviously, and it's going to start at 6 p.m. on Tuesday, August 18th, and we have it scheduled to be back on around 10 p.m. that evening. Keep your freezer shut, your fridges shut. They'll stay cool enough. We're hoping to have it on before the 10 o'clock, but we want to give a little extra time just in case, you know, something goes wrong or we can't get that switch put back in, you know, in that timeline. But nope, just we're hoping the weather's not too hot, and we want to kind of go in the evening where we still have some daylight to work with, and it makes it go by a little faster.
1: That, again, was Jason Frost of Rosebud Electric Cooperative of Gregory. The Gregory School Board met on Monday night. Superintendent Sarah Anderson gives us a few of the highlights.
3: Mr. Detterman's report, cheer and dance and football practices have all started. This 17th is staff in service all day, and that afternoon is open house, and then that evening is sixth grade orientation. The first day of school will be on August 19th with an 11:30 dismissal, and then staff will meet in the afternoon for continued PBIS training. The first football game is on the 21st at Kimball White Lake. The first volleyball game is at Kimball White Lake, and it's a triangular with Miller on the 25th. The first cross-country meet is the 28th in winter. The volleyball game is the 25th. And the 29th is the first competitive cheer and dance competition that is hosted here in Gregory, our home meet. There is no school on the 7th of September for Labor Day. CORE had a regular report. Tara Hull and Karen Tamanis attended the ASBSD joint convention, and they discussed that a bit, and also we discussed some board training. I'm going to reach out to ASBSD to look to schedule our board some training on board governance and strategic planning. There were no potential conflicts of interest to disclose. The board approved hiring of Hannah Steger, a secondary math teacher, at a salary of $49,300 for the 26-27 school year. The board approved hiring of Elisa Schmitz, sideline football coach, for the 26-27 school year. The board approved copy machine lease agreement for the Gregory School District for Access Systems at $13,168. And the board approved open enrollments 26-1, 26-2, and 26-3 for the 26-27 school year. The next regular school board meeting will be held on Monday, September 14th at 7 o'clock p.m.
1: That, again, is the superintendent of the Gregory School District, Sarah Anderson. The Chamberlain School Board met on Monday night. Superintendent Dr. Justin Zeiss recaps the meeting.
4: We had about a 30-40 minute meeting, a couple items of business to take care of, approve some personnel, some new hires to start the school year, gave the board an update on the city discussions for the land trade agreement, and that'd be the old elementary property. You know, we're done demolishing that, and we'd like to work with the city to trade for the softball field up here to the west of us. So gave an update on that and where we're at, hopefully coming to agreement within the next couple weeks. Then we reviewed some school board policies and then walked the school board through what the next week and a half. And, you know, we are back at it. We're getting pretty busy. Football practice started last week, and then we actually have two golf meets and a football game next week, with school starting the 19th and teachers back the 17th. So school is here, and we are ready to roll. So that's good news for us. And that about ends our meeting.
1: That, again, is the superintendent with the Chamberlain School District, Dr. Justin Zeitz. For KWIR News, I'm Chris Daskey.
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0: 93.7 FM is K-Wire as we get you going here on your Saturday. So much to check out this weekend, folks. We got Mass Carnival back at the Avenue of Flags in Chamberlain once again tonight from 6 to 11. Cowboy Fair going on in Cologne today. Kibbeha County Fair and Rodeo going on in Norton, Nebraska. No shortage of things going on in Central South Dakota and North Central Nebraska here for this weekend. It is time now to switch gears and talk all things sports. Good morning, sports fans. In the State B Amateur Baseball Tournament last night in Mitchell, it was Clark over the Del Rapids Mudcats 8-7, Hartford Humble Wood Ducks over Canova 11-6. State A Amateur Baseball in Mitchell Friday, T over Aberdeen 8-7, Renner over Harrisburg 6-1, Brookings over the Sioux Falls Brewers 2-1. So in the semifinal round of the State B Amateur Baseball Tournament in Mitchell tonight, 5:30, Del Rapids PBR will take on Alexandria. PBR manager Tim Wilhelmson talks about the keys for tonight.
1: It's going to be a tight one. We're going to have to do exactly what we did against Parkston and against Garrettson as well. You have to do every little thing right. You know, you make one mistake and they can make it hurt real bad. So we just got to be on our best. We got basically everybody is available. You know, Drew will be coming off a week of rest, and then Trey hasn't thrown, Riley hasn't thrown, Hankonen hasn't thrown either. So, and we picked up John Wilhelmson, and, you know, he's another arm who could throw. So we have a pretty good pitching situation going into the weekend.
0: That again was Del Rapids PBR amateur baseball manager Tim Wilhelmson. Now, following PBR in Alexandria, the Hartford Humble Wood Ducks will take on Clark at around 8 p.m. To start off the day today, State A Amateur Baseball in Mitchell 11 a.m., T takes on Brookings, and around 1:30, Harrisburg will take on the winner of Game 1. Plenty of golf going on this weekend. We got day one and two of the Member Guest Golf Tournament going on today at the Winter Country Club, and also happening today, West Central Electric three-person scramble going on at the Myrtle Golf Course starting at noon. NFL preseason action today, Vikings play at the Giants starting at noon. Major League Baseball, we got the Phillies playing at the Twins starting at 6:10. While the Bassett Country Club is keeping busy, Kayla Miller talks about their upcoming schedule.
2: We do have open golf all this weekend. It's our one open weekend in August that we do have open golf. Sunday, August 23rd, we are having a two-couple alternate tee shot scramble tournament. It's two men, two women. We're going to start that at 10. We still have room for teams for that. That's our next tournament after that. We do have tournaments on the course Sunday the 30th and September the 6th. Both of those tournaments are full at the moment, but if you want on a waiting list, they can contact me and we can get them down for that. That's kind of what's going on. Our hours have changed slightly. We're not open as much during the day, during the week, but we're still open, still got

0: open golf opportunities. Still doing stakes through the end of September on Wednesday, so anybody's always welcome to come out and join us.
1: That again was Kayla Miller with the Bassett Country Club. A two-person golf scramble Chapman tournament will take place at the Lake Platte Golf Course tomorrow, 1 o'clock start time Sunday. Coming up next Friday, we'll have coverage of high school football. On 93.7 FM, we'll have coverage of the Burke at Corsica-Stickney game. And on 1260, Scott will have coverage of Hot Springs at Winter. Pre-game for both contests will start around 6:30 on Friday. Gregory will be holding a middle school football player and parent meeting coming up here on Monday the 17th. That is for Cologne and Gregory student athletes. That will start at 4:30 Monday at the Gregory Football Field. The Burke Golf Course is keeping busy here in the back half of August. Karen Martin tells us what they have coming up.
2: August 22nd, CHS is having an 18-hole, four-person scramble, but that is an invite only. So the course will be closed that day, just for everyone's information. And then on August 29th, we are hosting the Loopy Open. It's a two-person, 18-hole scramble with a 10 a.m. shotgun start. That tournament is full, but they do keep a waiting list, just in case someone does back out. So go ahead and call the clubhouse and you can get more information and get your name listed for that too.
1: That again was Karen Martin with the Burke Golf Course. KWIR Sports, I'm Chris Daske.
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0: 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Happy weekend to you if you're cruising down Interstate 90 or Highway 20 in North Central Nebraska. Thanks for joining us in Tripp County and in Brule County here this morning. Another check on news coming up at 8:35 this morning. We'll keep you informed as to what's going on in South Dakota and Nebraska news, too. 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

0: Morning coming up here at 9 o'clock this morning. Thanks for joining us on Highway 44 and Highway 18 and Central South Dakota. Thanks for joining us in Valentine and in Ainsworth at Presho this morning. What's going on news-wise? We'll check your news coming up next.
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4: Good morning, everyone. It is time now for the news being brought to you this hour by River City Glass in Chamberlain. I'm Chris Daske. The Winter School Board gathered for a meeting back on Monday night. Superintendent Stacy Halverson gives us a report.
5: Under new business, we approved offering a contract to Bailey Meters under the Advanced Student Teacher Permit for high school math teacher. We approved offering a contract to Megan Mead as the elementary music classroom facilitator for this first semester of this year. The board approved offering a contract to Lexi Bach as an elementary special education aide. The board approved removing policy 3.05, special education interest, because it's already covered under policy 3.04, the investment policy. The board did approve steel bids to purchase the surplus cheer mat. The board also approved the propane and fuel bid, and then the board approved covering our volunteers under our workman's comp. Then we had a few more personnel approvals. There was approval of offering a contract to Bo Hurley, elementary custodian, and then an approval to offering a contract to Skylar Hansen as elementary special education aide, and approve offering a contract to Leticia Fernandez as an elementary special education aide, and then approve offering a contract to Summer Comblin as a middle school, high school special education aide. Then the next item was to approve amending the adult lunch prices to 5.35 to be in accordance with federal guidelines. And then the last item was a discussion on possible effects of the large-scale confinement operation on the Winter School District.
4: That, again, is the superintendent of the Winter School District, Stacy Halverson. Rosebud Electric Cooperative of Gregory will be having a planned power outage south and east of Bonesteel all the way to the Fort Endel Dam on Tuesday, August 18th, starting at 6 p.m. Jason Frosch explains.
6: Yeah, we've got a bad switch in our Bonesteel substation, so we need to take the substation out for a few hours so we can replace that. It's going to affect basically everybody east and south of Bonesteel, from Bonesteel to the Fort Randall Dam. All the customers in that area will be out, obviously, and it's going to start at 6 p.m. on Tuesday, August 18th, and we have it scheduled to be back on around 10 p.m.

0: a.m. that evening. Keep your freezer shut, your fridge is shut. They'll stay cool enough. We're hoping to have it on before the 10 o'clock, but we want to give a little extra time just in case, you know, something goes wrong or we can't get that switch put back in, you know, in that timeline. But nope, just we're hoping the weather is not too hot, and we want to kind of go in the evening where we still have some daylight to work with, and it makes it go by a little faster.
1: That, again, was Jason Frost of Roseville Electric Cooperative of Gregory. The Gregory School Board met on Monday night. Superintendent Sarah Anderson gives us a few of the highlights.
2: Mr. Detterman's report, cheer and dance and football practices have all started. This 17th is staff in service all day, and that afternoon is open house, and then that evening is sixth grade orientation. The first day of school will be on August 19th with an 11:30 dismissal, and then staff will meet in the afternoon for continued PBIS training. The first football game is on the 21st at Kimball White Lake. The first volleyball game is at Kimball White Lake, and it's a triangular with Miller on the 25th. The first cross-country meet is the 28th in winter. The volleyball game is the 25th. And the 29th is the first competitive cheer and dance competition that is hosted here in Gregory, our home meet. There is no school on the 7th of September for Labor Day. CORE had a regular report. Kara Hull and Karen Tamanis attended the ASBSD joint convention, and they discussed that a bit, and also we discussed some board training. I'm going to reach out to ASBSD to look to schedule our board some training on board governance and strategic planning. There were no potential conflicts of interest to disclose. The board approved hiring of Hannah Steger, a secondary math teacher, at a salary of $49,300 for the 26-27 school year. The board approved hiring of Elisa Schmitz, sideline football coach, for the 26-27 school year. The board approved copy machine lease agreement for the Gregory School District for Access Systems at $13,168. And the board approved open enrollments 26-1, 26-2, and 26-3 for the 26-27 school year. The next regular school board meeting will be held on Monday, September 14th at 7 o'clock p.m.
1: That again is the superintendent of the Gregory School District, Sarah Anderson. The Chamberlain School Board met on Monday night. Superintendent Dr. Justin Zeiss recaps the meeting.
3: We had about a 30-40 minute meeting, a couple items of business to take care of, approve some personnel, some new hires to start the school year, gave the board an update on the city discussions for the land trade agreement, and that'd be the old elementary property. You know, we're done demolishing that, and we'd like to work with the city to trade for the softball field up here to the west of us. So gave an update on that and where we're at, hopefully coming to agreement within the next couple weeks. Then we reviewed some school board policies and then walked the school board through what the next week and a half. And, you know, we are back at it. We're getting pretty busy. Football practice started last week. And then we actually have two golf meets and a football game next week, with school starting the 19th and teachers back the 17th. So school is here and we are ready to roll. So that's good news for us. And that about ends our meeting.
1: That again is the superintendent with the Chamberlain School District, Dr. Justin Zeiss. For KWIR News, I'm Chris Daske.
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0: 93.7 FM, Central South Dakota's Rock and Roll FM on this Saturday morning. Got the 70s and 80s rewind coming up here momentarily on this Saturday morning. Happy weekend to you. Thanks for joining us on Highway 183 this morning and in Burke and Gregory, Cologne and in Chamberlain, Platts and in Valentine and in Mission as we head toward the top of the hour on a Saturday morning.
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1: Joining us now is Chris Ron with Cherry Tile Electric. Chris, I know it's a busy weekend for you guys, but you guys are pretty much almost across the finish line. So tell us where things stand right now with trying to get power back up in Todd and Mallette counties there.
2: Yep, the guys are headed back out this morning up in Mallette County. We got one line off with a few consumers. We had another line go off last night about 2:30, 3 a.m. The guys were just getting in, but from being out, getting only 2, 3, 4 hours of sleep a night for the last four nights. Called it a night, and they're back at it again this morning, bright and early. They know about the outages, but if you do have an outage, just please call SRS and update them. Keep your contact info updated, and the guys will get to it. It just takes a little time with all the broken poles and that stuff. If you do, 605-856-4416 is the on-call. Have your account name and number ready.
1: You guys are getting close to pretty much getting across the finish line. You guys are making great progress here, aren't you?
2: Yeah, I'm going to say 99% of our power lines are on. We're probably down to 20 people, 25 people totally off. And most of those will probably come on today or will be on today unless some major other thing happens. But we're hoping it don't.
1: Like you've been saying the last 3 days, Chris, and I know we've said it a few times, but it's important.

0: I know you guys have had some tremendous help all across Central South Dakota, haven't you?
1: Yes, we had West Central out of Douglas, Charles Mix, La Creek, Rosebud Electric. They all came in and lend a helping hand, and it's just pretty good guys came in, helped us out, and they went home last night, and we released them about 8-9 o'clock. They got home last night late, and I'd like to say thank you to all them and their managers and their co-op.
0: Well, we can't thank you enough for all the updates, Chris. We'll stay in touch with you here throughout the weekend. Thanks for your time here.
1: Yep, hoping to get everybody back on today and be finished up and have a good night's rest on Saturday.
0: Well, you guys earned it and deserve it. Thank you so much, Chris.
1: Yep, thanks to all linemen and all the operations and anybody who's lent in. You guys have a good one.
0: That, again, was Chris Ron with us here this weekend with Cherry Tile Electric.
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Good news. We're trying to keep them alive in Tripp and Gregory County. 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
1: Joining us on the phone lines now is Chris Ron with Cherry Tile Electric Cooperative. Chris, I know we spoke earlier this morning, but I know you wanted to get another message out to our listeners. So if you can, give us the details, sir.
2: Hey, good morning, afternoon. We have our crew spread out all over this whole system. We've got most of the entire system on. They're all individual outages. So if you still have an outage, can you call in and give us your information so we don't miss you and have to run back later? It'll make it more efficient for everybody if everybody could just call in your outage again. Make sure we got you on the right list. We have guys spread out across the system. It'll make it way easier for everybody. 605-856-4416.
1: Good to know, Chris. Thank you so much for the update, sir.
2: Yep, about everybody should be on. So if you're off, please call it in.
1: Hey, we appreciate your

0: efforts, Chris. We'll talk to you soon, okay?
1: Yeah.
0: That again was Chris Brown with Cherrytown Electric Cooperative.
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0: 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It's the weekend. Thanks for joining us, because we're going to crank up the tunes next.
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1: Welcome back, winter students, to the 2026-2027 winter school year. 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The Winter OST program will also be starting on August 20th. 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

0: The first day of school is Thursday, August 20th, starting at 8 a.m. and going until 3:30 p.m. at all winter schools. Lunch will be served, and if you have questions regarding lunch accounts and need applications, contact Laura Rudd at 842-8101 or Melanie Bachman at 842-8106. The winter OST program will also be starting on August 20th. 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

0: 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It's the weekend. Thanks for joining us, because we're going to crank up the tunes next.
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0: 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Looking for something to do this weekend? So much going on this weekend, folks. Of course, we got the Kippahawk County Fair and Rodeo going on down in Norton, Nebraska. Max Carnival's back tonight and tomorrow night, 6 to 11 at the Avenue of Flags in Chamberlain. Golf going on at the Winter Country Club today and tomorrow with the Member Guest Tournament. West Central Electric Golf Tournament's going on at the Myrtle Golf Course. Showing this weekend at the Hilltop Drive-In on West Highway 18 in Gregory. They're showing that new Spider-Man movie tonight and tomorrow at the Hilltop. We got a Rock Box set of Boston on the way next.
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0: Oh, we got more than a feeling. It's Boston and a Rock Block Saturday here at 93.7 FM. I was mentioning earlier this hour, we got the Kippahawk County Fair and Rodeo going on today and tomorrow in Norden. Remember, they got the open rodeo coming up at 7 o'clock tonight. Dance with Jessica Luby playing some great tunes, 9 and 1 tonight, going on in Norden, Nebraska. Also, Cologne, they're having some fun here this afternoon. Cologne has their Cowboy Fair going on. Cornhole tournament's ongoing till 5, serving up some really good root beer floats. That's at the Cologne Legion starting here at the top of the hour. And they got Bingo. Who doesn't love Bingo? That'll be at the Cologne Legion going on from 5 to 6:30. We get a Rock Box set of ELO on the way next.
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0: 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Also, if you want to catch a movie tonight, Lyric Theater in Platte is showing Moana. Shows will be tonight through Monday at 7:30 at the Lyric Theater. We got a rock box set of Zeppelin on the way next.
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0: 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On the overnight, South Central South Dakota, looking at partly cloudy skies, temps down to about 59, north winds 5 to 9 miles an hour. Sunshine for Sunday, Sunday's high 81. Light and variable wind becoming northeast at around 6 miles an hour.
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0: 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Hey, if you're looking for a good bite to eat this weekend, folks, tomorrow night, check out our friends at the Black Lab in Lower Winter. Man, Buck and the crew make up some great gyros. If you've never had them, they're authentic, delicious gyros each and every Sunday evening at the Black Lab here in Lower Winter. Also, back-to-school bells will be ringing here next week. Chamberlain Elementary School is a back-to-school open house. That'll be Monday, 4 to 7. Parents and students can meet the staff at Chamberlain Elementary coming up here on Monday. We got a Rockbox set of Alice Cooper on the way next.
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0: 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Yes, indeed. 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Hey, don't forget, Max Carnival's coming back to winter for Labor Day weekend. Combi's going to be set up September 4th, the 5th, and the 6th, starting at 5 p.m. each of those evenings. And then after the parade on Labor Day Monday, you can get your advanced carnival tickets, your sheeted tickets for just $20 at the Senex Zip Trip in winter, City of Winter office during the week, Gus Stop here in town, Hidden Gems, and at Winter True Value. Looking forward to Max Carnival coming back to winter for Labor Day weekend. Also, just a reminder, Rosebud Electric Cooperative of Gregory, they have a planned power outage coming up this coming Tuesday, the 18th. That's going to be affecting customers south and east of Bone Steel all the way down to the Four Handle Dam. A power outage Tuesday will start at 6, go until about 10 o'clock on Tuesday night. We got a Rock Block set of the Stones on the way next.
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0: 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Cologne's got their cowboy fair going strong. Don't forget they got that farmer's market at the Cologne Park going on until 7 this evening. And also they got a free will cowboy supper going on Main Street in Cologne, 6:30 to 7:30 for tonight. And also Platte Geddes Elementary, they got a back to school open house this coming Tuesday the 18th, 3 to 7 at the school. We'll talk weather next, then we got ZZ Top on the way here at 93.7 FM.
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0: 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On the overnight, South Central South Dakota, looking at partly cloudy skies. Temps down about 59. North winds 5 to 9 miles an hour. Sunshine for Sunday. Sunday's high 81. Light and variable wind becoming northeast at around 6 miles an hour.
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0: 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We got a big performance coming up tomorrow night at Prairie View Gospel Barn in Gregory. They have their 50th concert at their venue tomorrow. Enjoy Gold City Quartet. They'll play some great tunes tomorrow night starting at 6:30. Tickets will be $40 at the door for tomorrow. And of course, we got the Kibbeha County Fair and Rodeo still going strong in Norton, Nebraska through tomorrow. Remember, the Open Rodeo starts at 7 o'clock tonight. Dance with Jessica Luby playing some great tunes 9 to 1 tonight in Norton. We got a Rockbox set of AC/DC coming up next.
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0: 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Hey, if you're looking to go out for supper here shortly, check out Huckleberry's in Winter. They got a pulled pork sandwich with a side. They also have a really good pastrami Reuben. They also have a really delicious bacon jam burger. So many great specials daily. Huckleberry's in Winter. And also, the Wiwila Community Club, they're doing something cool in Wiwila. They're going to be planning a celebration for their 100th anniversary at the Wiwila Hall. That'll be on Sunday, September 27th. They're in the early stages of planning baseball, dance, maybe a card game or two. And they're also putting together a memory booklet or a slideshow. That's also a possibility of putting something together for that. You can share all your memories in Wiwila. Send all your stuff to Nancy Ritchie. The email is jnritchie@gwtc.net. We got a Rockbox set of Eddie Money coming up next.
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Need some hydration around here at 93.7 FM. Hey, don't forget, Max Carnival opens up here at the top of the hour for night number two at the Avenue of Flags in Chamberlain, 6 to 11 both tonight and tomorrow in the River City. And also, Winter Livestock's got a good-looking sale and also a great lunch. Winter Livestock has their big barbecue sale next Friday, the 21st. No way-ups. 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We'll talk

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0: Your weather forecast this hour brought to you by Berry and Basil on Main Street in downtown Chamberlain. They're open Mondays through Fridays, 10 to 5:30. Saturdays open 10 to 4. On the overnight, south central South Dakota, looking at partly cloudy skies. Temps down about 59. North winds 5 to 9 miles an hour. Sunshine for Sunday. Sunday's high 81. Light and variable wind becoming northeast at around 6 miles an hour.
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0: 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We got another high school football scrimmage coming up next week. Lower Brule has their scrimmage next Thursday going out to the hills. It'll be Lower Brule, Lee Deadwood for scrimmage Thursday starting at 4 o'clock. And other sporting news for you, Burke Youth Football Team has a parent meeting and equipment checkout. That'll be tomorrow in the Burke Gym at 6 p.m. for students going into grades 3 through 5 in Burke. We got a Rock Box set of GNR on the way next.
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0: 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Folks, we got a golf tournament in Platte tomorrow. They're going to be doing a fundraising two-person golf scramble and Chapman tournament Sunday. That'll be at the Lake Platte Golf Course starting at 1. Now, Gregory coming up on Monday, they have a middle school football player and parent meeting. That'll be for both Colombe and Gregory student-athletes Monday starting at 4:30 at Mike Dacey Field. We got a Rockbox set of Loverboy on the way next.
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0: 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Hey, if you want to chill with you and your sweetheart, you and the family tonight, check out a movie at the State Theater in Chamberlain, especially if you're in the vicinity, because the movie starts at the top of the hour. Go see The Brink of War here at the top of the hour at the State Theater. Now, don't forget Max Carnival. They're back in Chamberlain. They're at the Avenue of Flags going on until 11 o'clock tonight, and also 6 to 11 on Sunday. We'll talk weather next, and we got BTO on the way. 93.7 FM.
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1: 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On the overnight South Central South Dakota, looking at partly cloudy skies, temps down about 59, north winds 5 to 9 miles an hour. Sunshine for Sunday, Sunday's high 81, light and variable wind becoming northeast at around 6 miles an hour.
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